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Yeah, they're Madison's number one morning show to wake up with. 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
1: 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Bocce is coming back as a trending game this summer. 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
1: You've been stressing out a lot recently. 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Then number one, hydration. 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

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It's McKay. 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
1: We are the new hit list. I'm Crystal Rosa. This new Teddy Swims, Mr. Know-It-All. Have you heard it? Have you really heard it? 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Again, Teddy Swims, Mr. Know-It-All, new music.

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2: We're the new hit list. Somber here was asked about Taylor and Travis's wedding. He said, I'm not going to comment. Come on, Somber, give us something. Time for me to head out. I'm back tomorrow night. Till then, at Lock.

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1: How we doing? It's Rach. And let's see, for your national holidays today, it is National Pick Blueberries Day. It's also Pina Colada Day, National French Fry Day, and National Kitten Day. I feel like we have a very nice date night set up tonight.
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1: You know, Zara Larsson here is a part of our iHeartRadio Music Festival, which is happening in Vegas at the end of September. 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
2: Well, let me read you a short little story. This dispute on a plane caused the flight to miss its takeoff time, according to a passenger. The headline of the story is monster passengers allegedly bully a woman who wouldn't trade her comfort seat for coach so they could sit together. You kind of know how this is going to turn out, right?
3: Yeah. Mm-hmm.
2: So this was on Reddit under the Am I an A-hole section, which we love. This happened a few years ago. In an international flight for a vacation, I had been planning for over a year, and I was so excited to get comfy in my Comfort Plus seat and knock off before landing. Unfortunately, the person across from me had other plans. As you know, Comfort Plus seats are usually in economy, but you pay a little more for a little more leg room and stuff like that.
3: But you pay
2: for it, right?
3: Yes.
2: Mm-hmm. Yep. You plan ahead. While I'm getting all settled, I hear the standard, "Oh, I think you're in my seat," conversation begin. The poster then explained that a woman with a standard economy seat assignment had approached their section and asked another woman who had booked a Comfort Plus seat if she could switch seats with her so she could sit next to her friend.
3: No. Mm.
2: Well, the woman in the Comfort Plus seat politely refused, saying, "Look, you know, I specifically paid extra for this seat because it's a long flight. It's a long haul to Europe, whatever." Well, according to the Redditor, the woman with the economy seat assignment and her friend proceeded to start bullying the other passenger.
3: Absolutely not.
2: Claiming she was ruining their trip.
3: Wow, the audacity.
4: Yeah.
2: The situation became even more heated, so much so that both a flight attendant and then the pilot had to get involved. Keep in mind, they're still on the ground. So while the pilot insisted that the woman from economy return to her correct seat, the woman's friend continued to bully the passenger who declined to trade, insisting she had ruined their entire flight, even insinuated that she refused to give up her Comfort Plus seat because she was fat.
5: What?
3: I hope those people were
4: kicked off that plane.
3: Oh, my gosh.
2: The article goes on to say there was some validation for the passenger who was in their correct seat all along, according to the poster. When the flight attendant was forced to get involved yet again, she simply moved that passenger up to first class away from all the harassment. Okay?
3: Oh, that was nice. Yeah.
2: But more, unfortunately for the original poster, they said by that point, the plane had already missed its initial takeoff time and was ultimately delayed by 2 hours because of these idiots.
3: Ugh. Why wouldn't you kick them off the flight?
4: Right.
2: Well, the story goes on, and this is to your point. The friends got their way, though. The monster from economy snuck up back into that seat next to her monster friend at some point, and everyone else in the section said they should have been kicked off, both of them.
3: Yeah.
4: For sure.
2: They unanimously agreed on Reddit that they're outraged by the passenger's behavior. They should have both been kicked off the flight on the spot. And then someone else went so far as to say, if you're involved in causing a scuffle and the plane is delayed, that costs money for the airline. Mm-hmm. Those people should have to pay whatever it costs to be delayed.
3: Yeah, sure. Yeah, absolutely.
2: Whatever that is, like $10,000, whatever.
5: Amen.
2: So the point is this. As you get all crazy, and look, I know, going through TSA, going through the airport, getting to your gate, you know, everything. I know, it's stressful. We all agree. Mm. But if you're going to start stuff like this on board, you are basically Satan. Yep. You really are.
3: Absolutely. And be patient with old people and people who have babies when they're getting off the plane. You know, everybody tries to run off and just truck whomever's in front of them. Old people need a little time.
4: Yeah.
3: Be patient with them. It's so rude when people are just... Nate's the aisle police.
6: Oh, my God.
2: He'll elbow them in the face.
6: NFL linebacker, man. Nobody's getting past me.
3: I love traveling with him because he hops out and he's like, take your time. I'll hold up this line as long as I need
6: we
3: to.
6: We are all trying to get off the plane.
2: He sets the pick.
6: Yeah. That's right, baby.
2: Well, there you go. And we appreciate it. So, look, there have been times where I'll be situated in my seat and someone will go, hey, you know, I'm with my wife and would you mind moving to my seat? And I'll say, well, where are you sitting? Let me check it out. So I'll look at it. And even if I have to give up a window to sit on an aisle, but it's still the same comfort seat, I'll do it, you know? It's like, yeah. I don't care.
6: I'm sorry. The rule is whoever has the worst seat, they have to trade with a person that gets a better seat. Does that make sense?
3: You can't expect someone to trade down.
6: Correct.
3: Right. Always okay.
2: That's
3: them.
2: Actually,
6: sit together,
2: that's good.
6: You can sit together in the bulkhead in the back of the plane. Go for it.
4: Yeah, they should have figured that out beforehand. Like, mm-hmm. You go, you know, when you book it or before you go up to the air, you know, and you ask them.
2: You know, you got to keep your eye on the end zone. The end zone is you land as close to on time as possible at your destination. Because once you get to your destination, that's when you need to, well, let's have a great time. Just get there, okay? Without being cheated by a-holes that think that they deserve your seat. And not only is the airline losing money, but people are missing connections. And don't start up on board.
4: Yeah.
2: You're so selfish. And there is a place in hell for you. There, I said it.
3: Yes, a special place.
2: Who am I to judge? I'm me. And I'm sure many people agree. Anyway, so there you go.
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1: Kevin Parker from Tame Impala knows it will outrage some pop purists, but he actually lists the Beach Boys over the Beatles as his favorite band of all time, best band of all time. 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See if you can see some of the merging, the intersections of creativity. Here he is, Kevin Tame with Jenny.

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we definitely need you to show it tomorrow at Warner Park. It's all about the Wisconsin Brain Tumor Walk and Race. I'm so humbled to be a part of it as your MC. And let's get ready to find a cure. See you out there tomorrow.

yelling and, I don't know, throwing a temper tantrum on C104. I totally agree that Taylor Swift wants to keep her wedding videos to herself. I get it, right? Z104.

Mr. Know-It-All, give it up to Teddy Swims right here on Z104. Well, hey, get ready to join me next Saturday, July 18th, for a phenomenal event that helps wishes come true for critically ill kiddos right here in our area. Of course, I'm talking about Bergstrom Automotive, Wash for Wishes, supporting Make-A-Wish Wisconsin. 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

Oh my gosh, can we just be her, Zara Larsson, with Lush Live right here on Z104? Well, loving on this because I like scary. Season 13 of American Horror Story is set to premiere on FX on September 24th at 9 p.m. Eastern Time.

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0: Toy Story 5 is supposed to repeat at the box office with an estimated $90 million this weekend against two new arrivals. Supergirl is out, and I know a lot of people are excited about that. And then, of course, Jackass Best and Last. We had a bunch of listeners call in about that one and said that they loved it. So, yeah, here we go. The next James Bond film will start production early next year. Casting the role to replace Daniel Craig will be finalized within months. Now, I'm hearing fewer than a dozen actors will be called back for a second audition scheduled in August. A bunch of names thrown around. You guys already know Callum Turner, who's married to Dua Lipa. His name's been thrown around. Jacob Elordi, his name's been thrown around. So, yeah, we will see what happens. And this year's World Cup has set an all-time attendance record, with 3.6 million fans pouring into matches across the United States, Mexico, and Canada. It passed the old record, which was set in 94, and that was when the World Cup was also hosted in the United States. That's my Danielle Report. I hope you have a fantastic weekend, and we'll see you soon.

0: future.
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6: Switzerland will face defending champion Argentina in the quarterfinals. 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

super stoked that Baby Beaver, that's what I still call him, is going to be a part of the 2026 FIFA World Cup as an entertainer. 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

0: Well, get ready for something phenomenal that is going on next weekend, July 18th, when it comes to Bergstrom. Oh my gosh, I'm so ecstatic to be a part of this because it's all about Bergstrom Automotive, Wash for Wishes, supporting Make-A-Wish Wisconsin. Yes, this is everything. I mean, to change a child's life for only donating $15 is absolutely, like, remarkable. You're going to feel fabulous from the inside out. So this is what's going on. I need you to come on out to Bergstrom Lexus of Madison. I'm going to be hanging out there from 9 to 11. 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Not only is there going to be family fun, I'm talking about like food trucks, there's going to be raffles, kids' activities. Come on over to the Z104 table. I'm going to get you hooked up with free t-shirts, tickets to lots of attractions, and more.
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Hershey's, the maker of Reese's products, has announced the launch of Reese's Pieces with chocolate cookie for the first new product in the U.S. market in over a decade. 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

Well, get ready for another spectacular weekend doing whatever you feel like. Why? Because you walk your path in life. Am I right? Yes, I'm right. Z104. No, honestly, I hope you have tons of fun chillaxing under this beautiful weather. And I cannot believe, well, you know what? I'm not going to say it. If I mention anything about S-C-H-O-L-L, did I even spell that right? I'm going to get in trouble. So sorry, kid.

Madison's number one for new music. It's right here on Z104. Hey, it's your girl, Krista. Happy kickoff to your weekend. Abracadabra, I Just Might All coming up, but now enjoy Somber with his latest, My Body Isn't Ready.

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0: 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It's quitting time. It's the 5 o'clock throwback on Z104, powered by Pizza Hut.
2: Can I just say, oh my gosh, how fabulous it is that it's Friday. Yes, indeed. And what's better is the fact that you don't need to cook a darn thing. Thanks to our friends at Pizza Hut. Enjoy for a limited time their new crispy parm pan. One medium topping, just $10. Okay, that makes me holla holla. Anyway, you're going to just love it. It's delicious. Who doesn't love golden brown cheesy fabulousness? I know. It's too much. Order online at pizzahut.com or download the Pizza Hut app to get this and other great deals. Are you ready? Oh my gosh, to get the heck out of Dodge. Enjoy this fabulous weekend with your friends and your family and hot dates and more. Turn up. It's Usher with Oh My Gosh.

Well, speaking about on Z104, I'm doing that because Starbucks is adding 5 new orange cream flavored drinks to their menu. I know, it's too much. Well, this bad boy.

Walk and Race is all happening at Warner Park. This is a great opportunity to bring family fun for a great cause and for us to find a cure for brain tumors. Man, we got to

heat dome will be rolling across the country this weekend on Z104 because forecasters are warning of dangerous heat and stifling humidity starting today and continuing into next week. That means, ladies, we don't need to do our hair whatsoever. Mm-mm, don't do it. Don't even try straightening that. You know it's just going to go back to a frizz ball. I hate it, too. I know. We spent all the time on our hair. I'm not going to cry about it.

0: 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You're like, oh, you too?
1: 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Let's get all the tea in Hollywood on The Danielle Report. Here's Danielle from Elvis Duran and the Z104 Morning Show.
2: Toy Story 5 is supposed to repeat at the box office with an estimated $90 million this weekend against two new arrivals. Supergirl is out, and I know a lot of people are excited about that. And then, of course, Jackass Best and Last. We had a bunch of listeners call in about that one and said that they loved it. So, yeah, here we go. The next James Bond film will start production early next year. Casting the role to replace Daniel Craig will be finalized within months. Now, I'm hearing fewer than a dozen actors will be called back for a second audition scheduled in August. A bunch of names thrown around. You guys already know Callum Turner, who's married to Dua Lipa. His name's been thrown around. Jacob Elordi, his name's been thrown around. So, yeah, we will see what happens. And this year's World Cup has set an all-time attendance record, with 3.6 million fans pouring into matches across the United States, Mexico, and Canada. It passed the old record, which was set in 94, and that was when the World Cup was also hosted in the United States. That's my Danielle Report. I hope you have a fantastic weekend, and we'll see you soon.
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1: All right, let's rip into the phone tap. This is a very unique phone tap. And as you will hear, the phone tap starts immediately. There's no setup time. There's no rehearsal.
2: Oh.
1: There's no rehearsal with the person who's playing the phone tap.
3: Yeah.
1: The letter came in saying, "Dear Elvis, my fiance Chris has quite the temper. He's got an extremely sensitive spot when it comes to my ex-boyfriend Brian in Florida. So why don't we use this information and phone tap hot-headed Chris?" This comes to us from Hannah. All right, listen in. This is very unique. Scary Jones calls Hannah to set up the phone tap, not knowing that Chris, the victim, is right there next to him, to her in the same room while they're vacationing in Puerto Rico.
2: Oh.
1: So Scary needs to immediately spring into action as Hannah's ex-boyfriend, Brian. Let's see if he's up to the task in today's unique phone tap. Let's listen in. Hannah.
4: Yeah.
1: How are you?
4: Good. How are you?
1: Good. Did anyone ever attempt to do that phone tap for you?
4: No.
1: Did we catch you off guard? Are you in a bad place? Is it a bad time?
4: No, I'm just in Puerto Rico right now, my boyfriend.
1: Is he right there next to you?
4: Yeah.
1: Oh. Maybe we can get him, like, right this second.
4: Sure.
1: Maybe I should be Brian, your ex, right here and now.
4: How are you doing now?
1: Really?
4: Yeah.
1: Okay. Is he looking over your shoulder right now?
4: A little bit.
1: Wondering what's going on.
4: Yeah.
1: Okay, why don't we just start right here? I just came to see you to say hello. I was in town.
4: I don't even know how you know where I live.
1: Well, you know.
4: I'm not doing what you're doing.
5: Hello.
1: Hi, who's this?
5: It's Chris. Who's this?
1: Hey, Chris, it's Brian.
5: Yeah.
1: Yeah, I'm a friend of Hannah's.
5: Okay.
1: Yeah, I was just stopping by her house because I was in town.
5: Yeah, you should go.
1: Well, I just wanted to see maybe if she wanted to grab some lunch or something.
5: No, absolutely not. You should go and not come back. And don't call the phone again.
1: Well, listen, we used to go out, but it's okay.
6: Yeah, I know it's not okay, but just go away. I don't need you around.
1: I'm part of the past.
6: What the f***? I used to go out. She's getting married. What are you doing?
1: Doesn't matter. Yeah, we're just friends. Can't men and women just be...
6: You ain't a friend, bro. You ain't going to be a friend. That's it. That's all.
1: You're a typical meathead. Let me tell you, buddy.
6: You're a typical little waiting head, not knowing what the he's dealing with.
1: Why don't you sit on a block of ice and chill out, dude?
6: You're lucky I'm in Puerto Rico, you little bro. You don't know what you little jerk.
1: Wait a second. Hold on.
6: Wait a second. Not to get the away from our house or you're finished. You understand me? You don't know what kind of people you're dealing with. Get the away from our house, okay? Or you're finished.
1: You never even met me, dude.
3: Oh, God. Seems to be upset. A little bit.
4: Hello?
1: That is the telephone version of running away when you hang up on somebody.
4: He said that's the telephone version of you running away. Hold on.
6: Chris.
4: Okay, he's on the balcony flipping out. You kind of have to end it. He's going to flip out and break something. Hold on.
6: Chris, he said one more thing. Just listen and he'll hang up. What he said. One more thing. He'll hang up.
5: Got
1: to deal
5: with your ex-boyfriend
1: in
5: your house? All right.
1: Hello.
5: Hey, Chris. Yeah, what's up, bro? I'm on my vacation. What the f*** do you want from me? Why?
1: Before I go, I just got to tell you, you've been phone tapped.
5: Okay, that's cool.
1: Hey, Chris.
5: No.
1: Yeah, your girlfriend awesome. Set you up on a phone tap, dude.
5: That's awesome. You're awesome. I love it.
1: Hey, Chris.
5: Hey, the
0: Elvis Duran phone tap.
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